0: 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The missing me, my program will be that. And anyway, first time I'm about to see. As me buy a miniage, miniasso, my tea assembly bread, because if you are out with that, I know I've been with.
1: And into a bad channel, so a chess or a bad surge media winner, a sending crap, and the bunny any pa. Yamina Diamano, and into one to nature the Biarada. A fair try and several SO. Ghana Education Trust Fund, GET Fund, NFA, United Nations Educational, Scientific and Cultural Organization, UNESCO, Wamu Akabum, Edomusa Ase, and Tiase Apam Ase, Adia France AI Empowered Hybrid Rollout, Wamu Ebabi Yebi, Nawe FSU. 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Ghana TV Service, Ekobi, Microsoft Africa, and a tablet academy. Chese, and you make kudama, a banner, IT, no honky kahwa, Wama Bepa, and a bed you made in Asia, Wamu Tangina, and say, and ne, Sabia, so Sabia Brew, a brico jawa, your fratatequa, said the normal acronym. 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
2: skills development within Ghana's technical and vocational education and training sector. Today's event marks more than the signing of a document. It represents our shared commitment to preparing Ghana's workforce, you know, for the rapidly evolving digital economy. As technology continues to transform industries and redefine the future of work, the need to equip our young people with relevant digital competences, AI capabilities, and innovation-driven skills has become more urgent than ever. GET Fund remains committed to investing strategically in educational infrastructure, human capital, development, and innovative programs that improve access to quality education.
1: Owura apology enka enete ye no na no si yepe Owura Edmund Mukala wono UNESCO air country representative for Ghana ha ono so air chere se sa air partnership no hia pa na tumi aboa ema AI ene ne nkika ho nyina chere no akoyie wo san so ade ense no bi eto aso se ani so ade ho so no ko ena Ghana wo se betumi adi emu ekan na ya boa ma ye mabru omu su ade no so no sa nimdie no wo mo ensa ka ne ye
3: focus remains on supporting member states to build systems that are relevant, inclusive, resilient, and responsive to the rapidly changing demands of the labor markets. We are committed to ensuring that learners are equipped not only with technical competencies, but also with the digital, entrepreneurial, and green skills required for the future world. In Ghana, UNESCO has been privileged to work closely with the government and a wide range of partners to advance this vision through initiatives such as the Better Education for Africa's Rise project, implemented in partnership with the government of the Republic of Korea. We have supported efforts to strengthen TVET governance, modernize curricula, improve teacher capacity, and enhance career.
1: Afe enkwafo amaso nsem ene de ema mu emi efa sede mu eden ema Dr. Mark Ejay wono ne Dr. Penia New Life Homeopathic Clinic da ano Dr. na bin seja sa oya de da so egu so de na wa na wonko na so ye 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

0: King Solomon Hall, yes, sir, Ebekano, Monfrey 0244 09 3595. 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And Timmy Sawada. But my day so beco, eh, I did not the edge channel. But my day so beco, my swear yet, no, my baby, I'm a camera. Oh, what are now here calendars, key holders, and as a handkerchiefs, and also come by a mound, Matiku, Muhia caps, and a fair t shirt to be a mamma camera. I'll cry new town, La Paz station anymore, yes, I become home. Fresh 0268 32 93 33, now on them, and well, a fair standard water, me feel you. 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I feel my care, NJ care, Kokoko for you. We say, yay, Matwedi, Matwedi, Matwedi. Would the air, sir, NJ care, no, Espro Coco, no, sir. Akate, Ate, and I have wine too many, and more was in ya, Yadia Biabaco, now Coco, no, but so does all. Now, home at me at all. And no small phrase 0538 669 625 0538 669 625, and some any. And radio yada, alata men mun yanko pa ya drum emma ni pabia sa hasani and watre. 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